It's not your noisy kids call or the queue of traffic behind you. It's not the man tooting his horn or your boss who's angry you're late. It's not the washing that's on the line getting wet, the appointment that started 2 minutes ago, or the meeting you're about to miss. It's not your nagging wife's call or the ice cream that's melting in the boot. It's not the backseat driver's call, the iron you left on at home, or the footy match that's just started. It's not your mate's call or the dinner that's getting cold. It's not your husband's call. Intersections. It's your call.

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running out of credit and find a little cash on the radio. Standing still, they're blowing past. Numbers on cars going NASCAR fast. What I wouldn't give for a slow down, don't you know?

look good to me. And an interstate sign says Dallas, and tonight that's home for me. I got 'em rolling, yes sir, them big wheels are really rolling.

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1: Hello, Mr. Heartache, I've been expecting you.
0: Daryl Worley.

0: Captain Chan did. It's a work day.
1: What? Is it? Oh, yeah. Oh, I wasn't really thinking about that last night.
0: Oh, come on. You hardly ever sleep in.
1: Oh, just 5 more minutes. Oh. Oh, I feel sick. Oh, I think I'll have to stay home. Listen, mate, you couldn't call my boss, could you? Tell him I won't be in.
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1: Gunsmoke, starring William Conrad, the story of the violence that moved west with young America, the story of a man who moved with it, Matt Dillon, United States Marshal. 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
0: And George Strait.
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0: 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Not that you can peek until the big day.
1: No.
0: The vintage cards have been bought.
1: Oh, good.
0: And my auntie Jenny is making the corsages for the bridesmaids.
1: Oh, nice.
0: Is there anything we've forgotten?
1: Now you mention it. 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
1: Once upon a time, there was a little white boa.
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4: 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And a white puppy dog called Pom Pom.
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3: 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What do you and I have in common? 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

0: Hello, I'm Dr. Herricks. 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Can you tell me how this happened? Can you tell me how you did this to your leg? Can you at least tell me your last name?
1: 70% of weekend A&E admissions are due to alcohol. It's not the drinking. It's how we drink.
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0: 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Clay Walker.
1: Jesus was a country boy, walking down a dirt road with everything that he owned. He never met a stranger.
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0: Come on, Rob. Yeah, I know you got us out of a spot here, Bernie, but thanks. No, I'm here. Where are you headed for?
1: Mate, I'm heading for O'Rewa up north.
0: Oh, way up there, right? Have you ever been to Tuakau?
1: Ah, yes, I've been down that far south.
0: Well, Waikakamuka?
1: I've heard of it, but...
0: Carthia? Five Rivers? Frog Flat Junction?
1: That sounds interesting, but no.
0: But have you met any girls in Harihari?
1: Well, that could be telling.
0: Tangaparutu? Dag Sound. Now, that's a good place.
1: That sounds an interesting place.
0: Yeah, Bluff?

was like lightning. The bat 44 was the same. The 44 spoke and he sent lead and smoke, 17 inches of flame.

0: Now, let us phone up this warehouse.
1: Major, I can hear a phone ringing in your warehouse.
0: Oh, run in and answer it, will you?
1: Right. Hello?
0: Is that the Monster Warehouse?
1: Yes.
0: Could I speak to the owner, please?
1: Well, he's outside. I'll get him. Major! You want it on the phone?
0: Hmm? Oh, well, hang on to this one for me, will you?
1: Right.
2: Hello?
1: Hello?
2: I believe someone wanted to speak to me. Hmm?
1: Yes, I'll just call it. Major Bundop! You're wanted on the phone!
0: Oh, well, hang on to the one in the warehouse, will you?
1: Right.
0: Hello?
1: Hello?
0: Ah, is that the Monster Warehouse?
1: Yes.
0: Could I speak to the owner, please?
1: Well, he's outside. I'll get him.
0: Oh, well, hang on to this one for me, will you?
1: Right.
3: Hello?
4: Hello?
3: I believe someone wanted to speak to me.
4: Oh, yes, I just called him. Major Bundop, you're wanted on the phone.
3: Oh, well, hang on to the one in the warehouse,
4: will
3: you?
5: Hello?
3: Hello?
5: Is that the Monster Warehouse?
3: Yes.
5: Can I speak to the owner, please?
3: Yes, I am. Major, you're wanted on the phone.
5: Hang on to this warehouse, will you?
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IM2Q1K. I'm too quick. 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

Hi, everyone. I'm Sherry Kennedy from Calgary, Alberta, Canada. 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

The police will be on your streets tonight with their fleet of ACC stop buses for on-the-spot processing of drunk drivers. The ACC stop buses mean the police can move from place to place, cover more areas, and set up more checkpoints in more streets. Maybe the street you drive along every night. So if you don't want to catch this bus and you're driving tonight, be sober. The ACC stop bus. Drink driving stops here. Country.

0: I want you to, if you don't mind, Carl, I'd like you to stay out and help us on some songs. Play the guitar.
1: I'd love to.
0: One of the greatest guitar players as well as songwriters and singers in the business.
1: Thank you.
0: Appreciate a little help on the guitar, all right?
1: Love it.
0: Thank you, Carl. Well, my daddy left home when I was 3, and he didn't leave much to Ma and me. Just this old guitar and an empty bottle of booze. Now, I don't blame him because he run and hid, but the meanest thing that he ever did was before he left, he went and named me Sue. Well, he must have thought that it was quite a joke, and it got a lot of laughs from lots of folks. Seems I had to fight my whole life through. Some gal would giggle and I'd get red, and some guy'd laugh and I'd bust his head. I'll tell you, life ain't easy for a boy named Sue.

we crashed through the wall and into the street, kicking and a gouging in the mud and the blood and the beard. I tell you, I fought tougher men, but I really can't remember when. He kicked like a mule and he bit like a crocodile. I heard him laugh and then I heard him cussing. He went for his gun and I pulled mine first. He stood there looking at me and I saw him smile. He said, son, this world is rough, and if a man's gonna make it, he's gotta be tough. And I know I wouldn't be there to help you along. So I give you that name and I said goodbye. I knew you'd have to get tough or die. And it's that name that helped to make you strong. Yeah. He said, now you just fought one hell of a fight, and I know you hate me and you got the right to kill me now, and I wouldn't blame you if you do. But you ought to thank me before I die for the gravel in your guts and the spit in the eye, 'cause I'm the son of a bitch that named you Sue. Yeah, well, what could I do? What could I do?

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1: And this is Tom T. Hall. 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

0: there was some way I could show you how wonderful it is to play well. If only I could some way let you see what it's like.
1: Thumbelina, Thumbelina, tiny little thing. Thumbelina dance, Thumbelina sing.
2: They had a fluffy cat called Fluffy Bum. And a white puppy dog called Pom Pom.
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They're worth a second look. 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

These are the times that try men's souls. In the course of our nation's history, the people of Boston have rallied bravely whenever the rights of men have been threatened. Today, a new crisis has arisen. The Metropolitan Transit Authority, better known as the MTA, is attempting to levy a burdensome tax on the population in the form of a subway fare increase. Citizens, hear me out. This could happen to you.

Hey to Charlie. Hello there, folks. 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

0: Hi Brent, I'm in town, so give me a call. Where are you? Why don't you call me? You know what your problem is? Your mum, she's a grumpy old bag.
1: Oh, I've lost an earring.
0: You wouldn't care. Hi Brent, it's Kate. Hey, sorry I didn't call you last night. I had a big one with the girls. Are we still on for lunch with your parents?
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And a very good morning to you all out there in country music land on this, well, wet morning. It's drizzling out there, 10.5 degrees, so let's take a look and see what's happening for Canterbury, North Otago, Dunedin and Clutha. Rainies into scattered showers this afternoon or evening. The remainder of Otago Southland, showers turning to rain this morning, then ease into isolated showers by evening. The Chatham Islands, low cloud and drizzle, then rain at night. So to Christchurch for you today is a high expected 14, a low of 5, 7.4 at the moment of the 9K southwester. And scattered rain becoming widespread and heavier this afternoon and evening. Southwesterly strengthening in the afternoon for you. Sunrise at 6:38 to Oamaru. 10 is the high with a low of 5. 8.6 currently with a 2.2 millimetres of rain and a 9K southerly. Rain becoming heavier, leads into a few showers towards evening. Southerly is strong in the afternoon. And sunrise is 6:42. And Dunedin, 8.7 currently, 10 the high with a low of 6.2 millimetres of rain, 7k nor-easterly there at the moment. And rain sometimes heavy, ease into showers towards the evening. Southerly strong in exposed places in the afternoon. Sunrise 6:43 and Gore, today's high is 9 with a low of 4. 7.7 currently, 0.4 millimetres of rain, 11k south-easters. Rain eased into the odd shower this afternoon with southerlies and sunrise 6:48 in Invercargill. Our high today is 11, currently on 9, 2.2 millimetres of rain, 11k nor'easters and overnight temperatures 5. And we have rain eased into the odd shower this afternoon with southeasterlies and sunrise at 6:52. So the hottest place to be at the moment in the country is Napier at 19, Mount Cook at 3.1 is the coldest, Poi Poi at 44k is the windiest, and Levin at 3.6 millimetres is the wettest. 6:05, that's a brief look at the weather, full weather update on the half hour. Let's get back to feeling good with Amber Lawrence kicking us off this morning.

She'd come and write this channel over Twain, they would rock this country. And before that, Living for the Highlights and Amber Lawrence. It's Billy Joe Royal at 13 past 6.

and the eyes that used to burn for me. Now they no longer look my way, and the love that used to be, why, just got lost in yesterday.

That's Kim Wairua from up in the east coast there with Mona Lisa Lost Your Smile. And Love is a Harvester, I knew that. And that there was with Marion Waldron and Billy Joe Royal, I Knew You When. 23 past 6 on Country Radio with John and Audrey Wiggins.

Margaret Whiting and Jimmy Wakely. The gods were angry with me, and somewhere in love. It was with John and Audrey Wiggins. Right, what have we got to take us through to a weather check? Just about time to do it. It is Tammy Wynette.

0: Kevin Burnett from Run, Norman Run. Yeah, Ronnie, he's been a good man, this one. Right, now it's time to do weather. So outside, it's still drizzling here in the deep south, and it's 10.4 degrees. Hottest place at the moment is in Napier, 19.4. Mount Cook at 3.2 is the coldest. Poipoi at 52k is the windiest. And Stewart Island at 3.2 millimetres is the wettest place currently. So let's take a look and see the short forecast around New Zealand. For Northland and Manawatū, also Coromandel, about plenty, central high country. Rain spreading east this morning, briefly heavy, then ease into scattered showers from afternoon. Hotter for Nuu to Wellington, rain clearing this morning, showers developing this evening. Gisborne to the Wairarapa, scattered rain clearing in the evening. Marlborough and Nelson, showers clearing this morning, rain developing in Marlborough this afternoon. Buller to Fiordland, fine spells and isolated showers. For Canterbury North, Otago, Dunedin, Clutha, rain ease into scattered showers this afternoon or evening. The remainder of Otago and Southland, showers turning to rain this morning, then easing to isolated showers by evening. Chatham Islands, low cloud and drizzle, then rain at night. So to Invercargill today, expected high for us is 11 with a low of 5, 8.8 at the moment, 1 millimetre of rain, 17k easterlies, and we have today rain easing to the odd shower in the afternoon with south easterlies. And sunrise at 6.52. Tomorrow, well, it's going to be a nice day. Mainly fine. Chance of a shower until afternoon, though, but mainly fine. So that's good to know. And temperature tomorrow is but only going to be 12. Sunrise at, well, won't worry about that one. And if we go and check out the... where the heck are we here? Yeah, yesterday's extremes. Hastings was the hottest place, 29.4. And Invercargill, we were at 69 on the list at 14.4. The coldest place was Manapouri at 3.9, Invercargill 6.5. The wettest place was Springs Junction at 73 millimetres. We didn't have any. And the windiest place was Castle Point, 120k's, Invercargill 41. So now we'll go to Christchurch and see the high there for you. There's 14 with a low of 5, 7.1 at the moment, a 19k southwester. Scattered rain becoming widespread and heavier this afternoon and evening. Southwest is strengthening in the afternoon. And it looks as though 6.38... still there, 6.38 is the sunrise time. And tomorrow a few showers clearing to fine in the afternoon. And so we had a look for yesterday for you and see that your high yesterday was 13.679 on the list. The coldest there was 9.4, 4.6 millimetres of rain, and the wind got to 41 k's. To Oamaru, expected high is 10 with a low of 5, 8.5 currently, with us 11 k southerly at the moment there. And weather forecast is rain, sometimes heavy, easing to a few showers towards evening, southerly strong in the afternoon, and sunrise at 6.42. Tomorrow, well, it looks as though 11 degrees tomorrow, partly cloudy with a chance of a shower until afternoon. So you're going to see the sun tomorrow. And yesterday, Oamaru had 9.7, 92 on the list, the coldest there, was 7.8. Had 24.2 millimetres of rain, and the wind yesterday was 28 k's. In Dunedin today, a high expected of 10 with a low of 6, 8.5 currently, and 0.6 millimetres of rain, 9k nor'easters. And rain sometimes heavy, easing to a few showers towards evening, suddenly strong in exposed places in the afternoon, 6.43 sunrise. And tomorrow, cloud clearing and becoming fine in the morning, suddenly turning westerlies at night. And for yesterday, oh, here's the latest picture through, I see it's wet there. And let's take a look and see for yesterday. Dunedin City, 10.7, 87 on the list. The coldest was 8.6. Had 9 millimetres of rain and the wind got to 43 k's. And Gore, today's high expected there is 9 with another 4. 8 at the moment, 1.2 millimetres of rain, a 13 k's southerly. And tomorrow, rain easing to the odd shower in the afternoon. And 6.48 a.m. is the sunrise there. Let's take a look for yesterday for Gore. It was 13.9, 76 on the list. The coldest was 7.4, 4.4 millimetres of rain, and the wind got to 37 k's. That there is the weather.
1: 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I'm your host, Paul Trenwith. Hopefully you'll be with me for the next hour as we listen to some of the best of bluegrass music. 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

Yes, George Harrison there, if not for you. Two away from top of the hour. We've got a two away top of the hour song. Let's have a look, see here through our list and see if we've got something that's real short. Oh, we could try this one here by Max McCauley.

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0: Good morning, I'm Nicola Wright. The Tertiary Education Commission is defending its decision to restrict nursing student enrolments for next year. It wrote to nursing schools making the request because there's not enough room for extra student nurses to complete crucial clinical placements. Chief Executive Tim Fowler says enrolments in nursing have gone up by 30% in the last 6 years, from about 8,000 to just over 11,000. He says the Commission wants providers to limit enrolments to roughly 2025 levels, which is about 10,000. Labour's leader Chris Hipkins can't say how many more GPs are needed to support his party's family doctor loan scheme and promise of three free doctor visits for everyone. At last night's leaders' debate, Mr. Hipkins was asked for the number of extra doctors required on top of the current 220 GP vacancies. Mr. Hipkins says he doesn't believe the scheme would need significantly more GPs, but it will need the system to be more productive. The National Party leader, Christopher Luxon, says Labour's plan will clog up the health system.
1: Chris and I, and frankly you, don't need free GP visits, and it shouldn't be paid for by our teachers and our truckies and others.
2: Well, hang on a minute, Brian.
3: Christopher Luxon.
2: What's clogging up our health system? People are ending up in hospital emergency departments because they can't afford to go to their GP.
1: I'm not disputing that.
2: 650,000 people in the last year alone, while you've been Prime Minister, skipped going to the GP because they couldn't afford it.
0: Ukraine says another major attack on its energy infrastructure has left 600,000 people without power. Kyiv says it got no warning of the attack from its allies, and it is also accusing Elon Musk's SpaceX of restricting its Starlink communications network. US President Donald Trump denies any cut in intelligence sharing. Mikey Kay is the military analyst for the BBC's Security Brief. He says Starlink is vital for Ukraine's military defences.
4: The bandwidth of the signal seems to have reduced. And what that means is that when the Ukrainians are trying to fly their drones, first-person view drones that fly at about 160 kilometres an hour, those drones can actually target some form of one-way attack drones from the Russians. And the reports we're getting back from Ukrainians is that it's now got a limited bandwidth, allowing the drones only to fly to 60 kilometres an hour, which means obviously they can't catch up with the drones and intercept them.
0: President Volodymyr Zelensky is now in London, meeting British Prime Minister Andy Burnham at Downing Street. Fraudulent documents have prompted a crackdown on study visa applications from Bangladesh and India. Immigration New Zealand has refused nearly as many applications in the past 3 months as in all of the preceding 12 months. Immigration advisor Arunima Dingra from Ames Global says genuine students are missing out.
5: When the volumes increase and when the risk increases, then all the officers are told that be really careful because there's a risk in this market. And then they naturally get a lot tighter. And there's going to be some really genuine students that are also going to be collateral damage as part of this phenomena.
0: Arunima Dingra says bad applications have come from education agents subcontracting their work to smaller organisations. The government has chosen a preferred provider for its LNG import facility at Port Taranaki, though it still hasn't signed a contract. Last month, the government said it would delay a contract until after the election. However, the Ministry for Business, Innovation and Employment says the government has instructed it to progress discussions with one provider, which it won't name. Lawyers for Climate Action, which opposes the project, says the ministry should share its initial safety evaluations with locals living near the port. But the ministry says safety is a bottom line and the facility won't go ahead if WorkSafe doesn't approve it. Investigators still can't say why a train crashed on Wellington's Johnsonville line earlier this year. The Transport Accident Investigation Commission has released its interim report on the crash near Kandala Station, in which six people were injured, two of them seriously. Chief Investigator Louise Cook says the report only sets out the facts.
6: It left Kandala Station. It then passed a signal at stop, which meant that the train was diverted onto a runaway line. When it was diverted onto that line, the train lost power and the train then continued and hit a concrete stop block.
0: Louise Cook says findings could take up to 2 years to be released. That's the news. With sport, here's Daniel Gilhooly.
7: Tall Blacks forward Carlin Davison unleashed his best NBL performance as the Breakers stunned the defending champion Sydney Kings 102-101 in Canberra last night. Davison posted 20 points, 14 assists and 4 steals, which are all career bests. The Breakers fought back from 10 points down at half-time. A lucrative tennis tournament in Saudi Arabia featuring the world's leading players has been postponed from next week until just after Christmas. Organisers said the Six Kings Slam tournament in Riyadh, which carries record prize money, was unsafe to be staged because of recent attacks on the kingdom by Iran-backed Houthi rebels. The New Zealand women's sprint team of Elise Andrews, Olivia King and Rebecca Petch have placed sixth on the opening night of the Track Cycling World Championships in Shanghai. And the British and Irish Lions women's team have announced they'll play a warm-up match against France in Cardiff next August before they embark on their inaugural three-test tour of New Zealand.
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3: Radio at 6, 7 after 7 outside. It's drizzly and 10.6 degrees. 6.9 currently in Christchurch. A 17K sou'wester, looking at a high of 14 and 5 overnight. And partly cloudy, occasional rain developing this morning, becoming persistent and heavier in the afternoon and evening. Southerlies becoming strong in exposed places this afternoon. And sunset, 7:54. To Oamaru today, 10 the high with a low of 5, 8.5 currently with 3 millimetres of rain, 11K southerlies. And rain becoming heavier, easing to a few showers towards evening. Southerlies dying out, southerlies strong in the afternoon. Sunset at 3 after 8. And to Dunedin today, a high expected 10 with a low of 6, 8.5 currently, 1 millimetre of rain, a 7K nor'easter. And it's rain sometimes heavy, easing to a few showers towards evening. Southerlies strong and exposed places in the afternoon, and sunset at 5 after 8. In Gore today, a high expected of 9 with a low of 4, 0.2 millimetres of rain, with the 13K southeasterly there at the moment, 7.9 is the current temperature. And rain easing to the odd shower this afternoon with southerlies, and sunset at 13 after 8 in Invercargill. Our high today, 11 with a low of 5, 8.6 currently, 2 millimetres of rain, 20K easterly. And we have rain easing to the odd shower this afternoon with southeasterlies, and sunset at 14 after 8. It's now 9 after 7.
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0: Laurie Morgan with the picture of me without you. 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
0: Before that, Wishing on a Lone Star, and that's from Noel Haggard. And we got Troy Cassidaly.

wrapped up in a tall, dark stranger's arms. 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She was kissing him all over.

0: Cassunis Ashworth, and that was a song called At Ease Heart, and She Doesn't Dance before that, and that there was with Mark McGuinn. Well, it's weather time again. Weather. Overcast here in the deep south, 10.9 degrees outside the studio. Hottest place at the moment's in Hastings, 19.1. Mount Cook at 3 is the coldest. Poi Poi at 50k is the windiest, and Nugget Point at 3.6 millimetres is currently the wettest place. So the short forecast for Northland to Manawatu, also Coromandel, Bay of Plenty, the central high country, rain spreading east this morning, briefly heavy, easing to scattered showers from afternoon. Horowhenua to Wellington, it's rain clearing this morning, then cloudy periods, showers developing this evening. Gisborne to the Wairarapa, scattered rain clearing this evening, but showers developing in the south of the Wairarapa. Marlborough, Nelson, showers clearing this morning, rain developing in Marlborough this afternoon. Bullet to Fiordland, fine spells and isolated showers. And for Canterbury, rain developing this morning. Otago to Southland, rain easing to showers this afternoon. In the Chatham Islands, low cloud and drizzle, then rain at night. So we go to Invercargill to find for us today. High of 11, the low of 5, 8.6 currently. 22k easterlies and 2 millimetres of rain. Rain easing to the odd shower in the afternoon with south easterlies. And we have sunset at 14 after 8. Tomorrow it looks to be mainly fine. Chance of a shower until afternoon. South easterlies turning south westerlies. If so, we'll have a look and see the hottest place to be. Oh, we did that. All right, so we'll do the yesterday's extremes. It's Hastings at 29.4, number one. Invercargill, we were number 69 at 14.4. The coldest place was Manapouri at 3.9. Invercargill, 6.5. The wettest place was Springs Junction at 73 millimetres of rain. We didn't have any. And the windiest place was Castle Point, 120 k's Invercargill. 41. So to Christchurch, where at the moment is 7.6 degrees, 14 high with a low of 5, 11k southwesters. Partly cloudy, occasional rain developing this morning, becoming persistent and heavier in the afternoon and evening. Southerlies becoming strong in exposed places in the afternoon, and sunset at 7.54. Tomorrow, a few showers clearing to fine in the afternoon. And let's take a look and see your hottest temperature yesterday. Oh, I've got the latest picture through from Christchurch. No sun shining there, but no rain either. So we're having a look and see for yesterday for Christchurch was 79 on the list at 13.6. The coldest it got to was 9.4. 4.6 millimetres of rain, and the wind got to 41 k's from Oamaru, where it's 8.5, 10 the high with a low of 5, or 3 millimetres of rain, 11k southerlies. And you've got rain, sometimes heavy, easing to a few showers towards evening, southerly strong in the afternoon and early evening, and sunset at 3 after 8. Tomorrow it'll be partly cloudy with a chance of a shower until afternoon, and turning into fine weather tomorrow in the afternoon. And if we look and see for yesterday, for you in Oamaru was 9.7, 92 on the list. The coldest was 7.8, 24.2 millimetres of rain, and the wind was 28 k's. In Dunedin, at the moment, 8.4 degrees, 10 the high with a low of 6, 1 millimetre of rain, 7 k easterlies at the moment. And some rain, sometimes heavy, easing to a few showers towards evening, suddenly strong in exposed places in the afternoon, and sunset at 5 after 8. Tomorrow, cloud clearing and becoming fine in the morning, suddenly turning westerlies at night. And if we go to yesterday, oh, the latest picture from Dunedin doesn't look very nice there at all. Looks a bit blurry and a bit wet. Let's have a look for yesterday. Dunedin City, 10.7, 87 on the list. The coldest there was 8.6, 9 millimetres of rain. The wind got to 43 k's in Gore. 9 the high with a low of 4, 7.8 at the moment. 0.2 millimetres of rain, 11 k south easterlies. Rain is into the odd shower in the afternoon with southerlies and sunset at 13 after 8. And tomorrow will be mainly fine, chance of a shower until afternoon. And yesterday, Gore had 13.9, 76 on the list. The coldest there was 7.4. 4.4 millimetres of rain, and the wind got to 37 k's.
1: Well, welcome to another edition of Back Porch Bluegrass. I'm your host, Paul Trenwith. Hopefully you'll be with me for the next hour as we listen to some of the best of bluegrass music. And there's a real grab bag of different music here, and I hope you're going to enjoy it along with me, because I know I am.
0: 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Yes, alrighty.
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0: Oh, well, we better get ourselves a bit of music, I suppose, to see if we can drown me out. It'd be good. We did that one yesterday. Won't do that one again. We'll try this one here and see what it's like.

0: Bluff Maritime Museum. It's open 10 to 4:30, adults $5, children 2. The Southland Farm Museum, quarter of Jen Space Street, is open today, 11:30 till 3, with a gold coin donation there. And Transport World Motorcycle Mecca is open daily, 10 to 5 on Taser Street. Invercargill Library is open from 9 to 6, Mondays to Friday. The Riverton Museum is open daily, 10 to 4, adults $9, children free. The Bluff Library is open from 1 to 5. And the Museum and Art Space is open from 10 until 5 on Kelvin Street. Dolphin's Day Shopping at Eden at 145 King Edward Street is open from 10 to 4. And then 106 Spay Street in Cargill, 9:30 to 4:30. Coming up on Sunday, Generation Game concert is at the Glen Country Music Club's headquarters, 69 Connor Street. Starts at 2 p.m. $12 includes afternoon tea, and there's plenty of parking at 98 I Street, and it's free. Some of our regulars will be there, they say, and the next generation joining them. It should be a fun afternoon. Artists include Brendan Mason with his two sons, with his son and daughter, Shane Stuck with his two boys, Elisa Didier and her daughter, Jeff Pedersen with his son, Cindy Mulrooney and her mum, Graham Fraser and his daughter, Jim and Craig, Waddell, David and Amy Glass with their son and daughter, and of course Maureen will be there, probably be the compere of Maureen, and Tracy Stewart will be there as well. And look out for their Christmas concert. It's going to be on the 29th of November. Harness racing at Ascot Park Raceway on Sunday, is it? Sunday. Saturday and Sunday, Teretonga Park's going to be alive with plenty of noise down there. But the Saturday's action will feature annual Round the South Island Endurance Series. This year will be added bonus of being the final race of the 2026 South Island Endurance Racing Championship. While the three-hour race will also be New Zealand's Endurance Championship race. On the Sunday, Noel McIntyre Drainage Club Saloon Series commences with the pre-78 Classic Saloons. Also on the program, while a regular Larry trial will add a bit of variety to the lineup. Saturday's performance, pay at the gate. Sunday's performance is free admission. Winton Community Market, third, will be on the Winton Presbyterian Church Hall of Precincts on Saturday, 10 a.m. to 1 p.m. with crafts, homemade manufactured products, baking and toys. And there's a Halloween party coming up on the 31st, put on by all the Rotary Clubs of Invercargill. That's on Saturday the 31st of October from 3 to 6 p.m. at Stumpery in Queen's Park. It's a free event. It's safe for everyone. They'll have several Halloween-themed games going, along with an art and paint station. A free barbecue is also included there. Pips will offer a package of support for families. They have available baby equipment items, clothes, bedding, maternity items and more. You can call them for support on 0338 50 556 or 022 530 2463. And the Rawley's man, of course, he's at 541 Tay Street. Phone number there is 217-6070. He also has some bikes there that you could have a look at, push bikes as well as e-bikes, and going at good low price. 217-6070, phone number there. The New Brighton Community Fridge and Pantry is open every day of the week, 8 a.m. to 6 p.m. at 46 Hawke Street in New Brighton for fresh produce, breads and dry goods. And Graham Robertson is always looking for empty egg cartons for all the eggs he gets from the farm. Sells them at $7 a dozen. He's at 45 Bowman Street. Drop your cartons off there and pick up some eggs. 218-3352 is the phone number there. And the Bellbirds, they're doing a concert on the 24th of November at the Windsor Community Church Jubilee Hall. That's notices. And that was the Del McCoury Band playing Cajun Mandolin.
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0: is Jerry Reed.

Jody Messina and Tim McGraw, Bring on the Rain. It's Celine Dion and Joe Walsh.

Yeah, that there, of course, Joe Walsh on guitar and Celine Dion with that one, the old Beatles number, Something in the Way She Moves. Here's Doris Day and Boots Randolph.

0: There's the dance there from, of course, our own Maureen Calvert. Well, it's almost time to go and do news again. Goodness gracious, doesn't the time go around fast when you're having fun? And so it's about a minute and so away from the top of the hour. What will we put on there in the meantime? Let's have a look. So we'll do this one here.
1: Throwing a great party your friends will relive for years to come. Well, it takes a bit of organising, eh? Like there's the six packs and packs of peanuts to get. There's also the invites to the pack from the footy team and that pack of party animals. You know, those friends who party at the drop of a hat. Then there's the all-important party pact, like dishing up some substantial eats, not just some flaky chips, laying on some equally absorbing party games, along with some interesting non-alky liquid refreshments, so your guests get to take it easy. And for those who may have had a little too much, arrange some safe transport home. And if all else fails, heaven forbid, have them sleep over. And why do you go to all this trouble, you may ask yourself? Well, you don't want to get your mates into trouble, do you? Host responsibility. It's as simple as that. Now, isn't that what a friend would do?
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0: Good morning, I'm Nicola Wright. The Tertiary Education Commission is defending its decision to restrict nursing student enrolments for next year. It wrote to nursing schools making the request because there's not enough room for extra student nurses to complete crucial clinical placements. Chief Executive Tim Fowler says enrolments in nursing have gone up by 30% in the last 6 years, from about 8,000 to just over 11,000.
1: We are definitely now at a point where some careful and intentional planning around further increases is required to be able to manage those clinical placements.
0: Tim Fowler says the Commission wants providers to limit enrolments to roughly 2025 levels, which is about 10,000. The National Party leader Christopher Luxon says the country would go backwards on law and order under left bloc politicians, regardless of which party fills the justice and police portfolios. During last night's leaders' debate, Labour's Chris Hipkins ruled out the Greens' anti-party Māori from the justice and police roles. Mr Luxon said that would not make a difference.
2: They will balance themselves and end up on the side of the offender. They will be soft on crime. And New Zealand will go backwards and we'll go back to what we experienced, which is we've worked really hard the last 3 years to clean it up.
0: Mr Hipkins also said he did not condone the Green Party anti-party Māori's meeting with the mongrel mob. The government has chosen a preferred provider for its LNG import facility at Port Taranaki, though it still hasn't signed a contract. Opponents of the project have renewed their calls for the government to talk with the local community over their concerns. Our climate change correspondent, Kate Newton, reports.
3: Last month, the government said it would delay a contract until after the election. However, the Ministry for Business, Innovation and Employment says the government has instructed it to progress discussions with one provider, which it won't name. Lawyers for Climate Action, who oppose the project, say the ministry should share its initial safety evaluations with locals living near the port. But the ministry says safety is a bottom line, and the facility won't go ahead if WorkSafe doesn't approve it.
0: Over 500,000 Ukrainians have been left without power because of ballistic missile attacks by Russia. Kyiv says for the second day running, it did not receive warnings from its allies about launches, although the US denies it is withholding such information. It's also reported Elon Musk's Starlink network is being restricted. President Volodymyr Zelensky has been meeting with the British Prime Minister Andy Burnham in London this morning. Mr. Burnham says Britain's support for Ukraine is unwavering.
4: It's clear to the world, again, who the aggressor is in this conflict. However, in these moments, Britain will continue to provide you with whatever support that we can.
0: Ukraine, meanwhile, has struck a Russian data centre, thought to be central to the country's artificial intelligence ambitions. In other geopolitical developments overnight, a Singapore-flagged container ship has sunk near the Strait of Hormuz after being hit by a projectile, while a dry bulk carrier damaged in an earlier attack has also sunk. Donald Trump says massive oil, gas and mineral exploration is set to begin in Greenland, calling the Danish Arctic island, which is run by a semi-autonomous government, as, quote, our new and beautiful Greenland. And US inflation has surged to 3.7% as fuel price rises hit other costs. A Samoan love song has made history by winning the country's most prestigious songwriting award at the Silver Scrolls. La Lele, meaning beautiful, is the first song written entirely in Ngangana Samoa to win the award. The song by Pacific neo-psychedelia group Leao took the top prize in Auckland last night, ahead of established names like Troy Kingi and Aldous Harding. The award is voted for by close to 10,000 songwriters and APRA members. That's the news. With sport, here's Daniel Gilhooly.
5: The Breakers are hailing the transition of Carlin Davison from forward to point guard following his match-winning efforts against the NBL defending champions last night. Davison was asked to fill the shoes of injured star Parker Jackson Cartwright and did so with aplomb in their 102-101 upset win over the Sydney Kings in Canberra. Veteran Ruben Terangi hailed the display of Davison, who produced 20 points, 14 assists and 4 steals.
6: You know, we're down players and you're the last man standing. It's almost like, well, it's all on me now. So that trust just falls into his hands and, you know, he showed in the game that he can play that spot.
5: The Black Ferns selectors say they're facing some tough decisions ahead of the first of 3 tests against France in Hamilton on Saturday. Assistant coach Simon Kneebone says competition is fierce for starting spots nearing the end of a successful year.
7: They put us under pressure with their competitive spirit, and if we are having tough conversations, it means we're putting out an outstanding side.
5: And that's sport.
8: Scotty, where was that garage you said that does the full auto repairs?
9: Glen Sterling Motors, Terry. Number 10 Tyne Street. Phone 214-9440. Glen has an electronic diagnostic scanner to get to most problems quickly. He will service your brakes, CV joints, clutch, oil changes, warranty fitness, and his Lucas batteries and Kumho tyres. 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
8: Very impressive. What hours does he work?
9: 8 a.m. to 5:30 Mondays to Friday, and if you mention Country Radio, you'll get a 10% discount off your bill. 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
8: Whoa, Tyne Street, you say?
9: Yep, right up to the World Gym. You could probably visit them while your car gets serviced too.
8: Yeah, I'll be pumped right up coming from that gym.
10: I know I put myself at risk when I drink. I drink until I can't remember, and that's bloody every time I drink.
11: 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The whole bloody weekend's gone.
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14: Just on 7 after 8 outside, it is 10.1 degrees and it is raining out there, light rain falling. 8.4 currently in Christchurch, 40 in high with a low of 5, 15k southwest is there. Partly cloudy, occasional rain developing later this morning, becoming persistent and heavier in the afternoon and evening. Southerlies becoming strong in exposed places in the afternoon. Sunset for you is at 7.54. And tomorrow looks to be partly cloudy with showers. To Oamaru today, high expected 10 with a low of 5. 8.5 currently, and got 11k southerlies and 4 millimetres of rain. And rain sometimes heavy, easing to a few showers towards evening. Southerlies strong in the afternoon and early evening. Sunset is at 3 after 8. Tomorrow will be partly cloudy to fine. And to Dunedin, today's high expected 10 with a low of 6. 8.3 at the moment, 2.6 millimetres of rain, 9k nor'easters. And tomorrow it looks to be rain, sometimes heavy, easing to a few showers. And to Gore today, high expected, is 9 with a low of 4, 7.8 at the moment, 1.8 millimetres of rain. And rain easing to the odd shower in the afternoon with southerlies. And tomorrow it'll be fine. And to Invercargill, high today for us is 11 with a low of 5, it's 8.6 currently. 24k southeasterly, and looks like we got rain easing the odd share in the afternoon with southerlies, and sunset at 14 after 8. It's now going on 9 after 8.
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14: Now, already done that.

0: That's Connie Lee with Crazy Arms. That's Why I'm Lonely All the Time, she says. And before that, we had On Our Way from the Big Bull Band. All right, it's time for weather again. Weather. Before we get into our forecast, well, outside here at the moment it is 10.4 degrees and a bit wet. But there's a road snowfall warning in place from tonight in Arthur's Pass, Porter's Pass and the Crown Range Road. And 1 to 3 centimetres of rain could of snow could be falling through there. So take it careful if you happen to be going through that way. Always carry chains anyway. It's something that Kiwis, with their intelligence, not like some of the ones you overseas, you see that they're crashing into everything because nobody ever takes chains there by the look of it. But yes, chains, a lot of Kiwis take carry chains if they're going that sort of direction anyway into the hillsides or whatever, in the mountain passes or whatever. Yes, always pays to have them in the car because we don't want you sliding over the bank. So that's from tonight. Snow could be down to about 800 metres to 600 metres in Porter's Pass. And so Arthur's Pass, 800 metres there. So that's a warning that's been put through. So let's go and have a look and see the forecast. Hottest place at the moment is in Napier, 19.8. Mount Cook at 3.5 is the coldest. Poipoi at 59K is the windiest. And Oamaru at 4.4 millimetres is the wettest. So what's the forecast, he says. Short forecast, here we go. Norton to Manawatu, Coromandel, the Bay of Plenty, the Central High Country. Rain spreading east this morning, briefly heavy. Easing to scattered showers from afternoon. Hotafunua to Wellington, rain clearing this morning, then cloudy periods, showers developing this evening. Gisborne to the Wairarapa, scattered rain clearing this evening, but showers developing in the south of Wairarapa. From Marlborough, Nelson, showers clearing this morning, rain developing in Marlborough this afternoon. Bullet to Fiordland, fine spells and isolated showers in Canterbury. Rain developing this morning. Otago and Southland, rain easing to showers this afternoon. For the Chatham Islands, low cloud and drizzle, then rain at night. So that's good. Where am I going? I'm going to Invercargill, aren't I? 11 the high with a low of 5, 8.6 currently at 22k southeaster, and still saying we've got no rain. But we have. It's been raining out there quite steadily before. So maybe there's no rain at the airport. But we've had it here. Anyway, rain eased into the odd shower in the afternoon with southeasterlies for us. And tomorrow it looks to be fine all day. So that's good. And sunset tonight, did I say that? 14 after 8. And let's go and have a look and see for yesterday for Invercargill. Hottest place yesterday was Hastings at 29.4. Invercargill, we got to 14.4. 69 on the list. The coldest place is Manapouri at 3.9. Invercargill, 6.5. The wettest place was Springs Junction at 73 millimetres of rain. We didn't have any. And the windiest place was Castle Point, 120k's, Invercargill 41. So we go to Christchurch and see that 8.7 at the moment, 14 the high with a low of 5, 17k southwester. And partly cloudy, occasional rain developing this morning, becoming persistent and heavier in the afternoon and evening. Southerlies becoming strong in exposed places in the afternoon. 7.54 sunset. Tomorrow it looks to be partly cloudy with showers. And yesterday you had a high of, well, there's the latest picture from Christchurch, and that there's the sun shining and looking pretty good. So that's nice to see. And to yesterday for Christchurch, it was 13.6, 79 on the list. The coldest was 89.4. 4.6 millimetres of rain and the wind got to 41k's. To Oamaru, it's 8.3, 4.4 millimetres of rain, 10 the high with a low of 5, 11k southerlies. and you have rain, sometimes heavy, easing into a few showers towards evening, southerly strong in the afternoon and early evening. Sunset is at 3 minutes after eight tonight. Tomorrow, partly cloudy to fine, so nice day tomorrow. And yesterday, was 9.7, 92 on the list, the coldest 7.8, 24.2 millimetres of rain, and the wind got to 28 k's. In Dunedin, today's high is 10 with a low of 6, 2.6 millimetres of rain, 7 k nor'easters, 8.5 temperature at the moment. Rain sometimes heavy, easing to a few showers towards evening, southerlies strong in exposed places in the afternoon. And sunset is at 5 minutes after eight. Oh, telephone here. And let's have a look and see for yesterday. Or tomorrow is going to be cloud clearing and becoming fine in the morning. Southerlies turning westerlies at night. To Gore, today's high is... Oh, I better go and have a look for yesterday for your highs and lows, eh? And looking at your weather photograph there is cloudy and wet. So yesterday's extreme for Dunedin City, 10.7, 87 on the list. The coldest it got to was 8.6. And if we look and see for the wettest place was Dunedin at 9 millimetres, and the wind got up to 43 k's. To Gore today, high expected is 9 with a low of 4. 1.8 millimetres of rain currently, 7 k southeastern, 7.9 the temperature currently. And if we take a look and see for you, rain eases into the odd shower in the afternoon and evening. And tomorrow is going to be nice and fine. And yesterday, we'll take a look and see yesterday for you. It was a high expected was 13.9, 76 on the list. The coldest was 7.4, had 4.4 millimetres of rain, and the wind was 37 k's. So that's the latest we have in the weather. It's getting on towards 21 away from 9 o'clock.
1: 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I'm your host, Paul Trenwith. Hopefully you'll be with me for the next hour as we listen to some of the best of bluegrass music. 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

0: Right, let's have a look, see one or two highs and lows. It looks like the Bluff Maritime Museum. The Bluff Maritime Museum is open from 10 till 4:30. And the Southland Fire Museum is open today from 11:30 to 3. It's just a gold coin there. Transport World and Motorcycle Mecca is open daily, 10 till 5. The Invercargill Library is open from 9 till 6. The Riverton Museum is open 10 to 4, adults $9, children free. The Bluff Library is open from 1 till 5. And the Museum and Art Space is open from 10 till 5. The Open Stage Shop Dunedin at 145 King Edward Street is open 10 to 4 daily. Invercargill 106 Bay Street is open from 9:30 to 4:30. And coming up on Sunday, there's a concert at 69 Connor Street. It's called The Generation Gap. Starts at 2 o'clock. $12 includes afternoon tea. Parking is free at 98 I Street. Some of the regulars will be there, plus Generation joining them up with. Should be fun. With Brendan Mason with his son and daughter, Shane Stuck with his two boys, Elisa Didier with her daughter, Jeff Peterson with his son, Cindy Mulrooney with her mum, Graham Fraser and his daughter, Jim and Craig Waddell, David and Amy Glass, Maureen Calvert and Tracy Stewart were there too. And coming up on Sunday at the Ascot Park Raceway, there's harness racing on there. Doesn't say what the time is to start. First race meeting in, or the from Teretonga Park, the first race meeting of the season takes place this weekend. On Saturday, action will feature the annual round of the South Island Endurance Series, this year with an added bonus of being the final round of the 2026 South Island Endurance Racing Championship, while the three-hour race will also be New Zealand's Endurance Championship race. On the Sunday, with Noel McIntyre Drainage Club Saloon Series, with pre-78 Classic State Saloons also in the program, while a regularity trial will add a bit of variety to the lineup. And that's a free one on Sunday. Saturday is the pay at the gate. And that's at Teretonga Park this weekend. On Saturday, the Winton Community Market is on at the Winton Presbyterian Church Hall and Precinct, starting at 10 o'clock with crafts, homemade, manufactured products, baking, toys and rollies. It's a must-see, really. And the Halloween party is on the 31st of October. The Invercargill Rotary Club puts it all on. And at the Stumpery in Queen's Park from 3 to 6pm. It's a free event and safe for everyone. They will have several Halloween-themed games along with art and paint station and a free barbecue. 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And Rawley's products, or maybe a bike or an e-bike, you can talk to Graham about that there at 541 Tay Street. His phone number 217-6070. He has push bikes and second-hand push bikes and e-bikes for sale. So give him a call, 217-6070, if you're interested. And the New Brighton Community Fridge and Pantry is open every day, 8am to 6pm at 46 Hawke Street, New Brighton, for fresh produce, breads, dry goods, all available there. And Empty Egg Cartons, Graham Robertson, looking for Empty Egg Cartons for all the fresh eggs he gets from the farm each day. He sells them at $7 a dozen. He's at 45 Beaumont Street. Phone number there, 218-3352. And further afield, the concert by the Bellbirds is on the 24th of November at the Windsor Community Church Jubilee Hall in Windsor Street, and singing country gospel. That is notices, and it is now 16 away from 9.
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0: and it's killing her. Watching me die this way.
1: T.G. Shepherd with The Devil in the Bottle. Well, this day in 1899, a jealous woman, Frankie Baker, she kills Alan Britt in St. Louis, Missouri. The murder inspires the folk song Frankie and Johnny, which appears in several incarnations, including this one here from Brooke Benton.
2: Little Frankie went down to the barroom. She asked for a glass of beer. She said, "Hey."

Yes, Frankie and Johnny has been recorded by a lot of people, of course. Jimmy Rogers is one of them. And, of course, Johnny Cash, the whole works. Keith Urban's up next. Kiss a Girl, 10 away from 9.

0: 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More country.
1: I am here. That there, of course, was what was it called? That was Life's Little Ups and Downs, and that there was with Charlie Rich. Keith Urban before that, Kiss a Girl, Two Top of the Air, was it? Two Top of the Air. Oh, we got some Jim Reeves.

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0: Good morning, I'm Nicola Wright. The Tertiary Education Commission says nearly 700 people won't be able to study nursing next year due to a lack of clinical placements. The Commission has told providers to limit nursing enrolments to 2025 levels because there aren't enough placements in hospitals or GP clinics. Chief Executive Tim Fowler told Morning Report enrolments have increased by 30% in the last 6 years. He says managing student numbers against placements has been an issue for 2 years.
1: There has been absolutely no handbrake on with a 30% increase in the last 6 years. But I think we are definitely now at a point where some careful and intentional planning around further increases is required to be able to manage those clinical placements.
0: Health NZ says student nurses need experienced clinicians for supervision. Labour's leader Chris Hipkins is ruling out the Greens' anti-party Māori from the justice and police portfolios. Mr Hipkins told RNZ he had not communicated that with either party prior to last night's leaders' debate. He says he's comfortable with the decision.
2: Look, I just think that their policy approach and some of their recent actions mean that the differences there are pretty significant.
0: Chris Hipkins said he did not condone the Green Party and Te Pāti Māori's meeting with the mongrel mob. National Party leader Christopher Luxon says the country would go backwards on law and order if left bloc politicians held the police and justice portfolios. Corrections has acknowledged it failed a number of women who accused a former staff member of sexual harassment. Some of the complainants were recently informed of a review which found significant shortcomings in how the complaints were handled. That included workers feeling unable to speak up for fear of retribution or adverse impacts. The department has apologised to each of the women, telling them they should have been able to expect corrections to manage their concerns appropriately and effectively. The former staff member at the centre of the accusations earlier told RNZ he entirely rejects the complaints. Fraudulent applications have prompted a spike in study visa refusals, with thousands of Bangladeshi and Indian students turned away. Immigration New Zealand is declining a third of applications from full-fee students, more than double last year's rate. Our education correspondent John Gerritsen reports.
3: In the past 3 months, immigration's turned down nearly as many visa applications from full-fee students as in the entire 12 months of 2025-26. The figure's driven by a 70% refusal rate for Bangladesh and 39% for India. Immigration agents say agents in those countries are using subcontractors to make applications, and some have used fraudulent documents. They say the resulting crackdown is catching genuine students. The agents say applications are booming because Canada and Australia have capped foreign student numbers.
0: An Auckland property developer wants political parties to stay out of the city's housing density and car parking rules. National is proposing to remove Auckland's blanket ban on minimum car parking requirements in the city and district plans if re-elected. National's transport spokesperson Chris Bishop says too many of Auckland's suburban streets are clogged and hard to get through. But Ockham residential developer Mark Todd told Morning Report car park standards will make housing more scarce and unaffordable. He says National is exaggerating and most streets are not filled with parked cars. Discount retailer Costco will apply under the fast-track process to build a store in Christchurch. Conservation Minister Tama Pōtaka confirmed he had approved Costco's referral application for the development between Avonhead Road and Memorial Avenue. Costco will now need to submit a substantive application under Fast Track and provide more information. Pope Leo is back on his feet as he recovers from surgery to remove cancer on his lung. The ABC's Eliza Getze reports.
4: World leaders, senior cardinals at the Vatican and Catholics across the globe have offered prayers for Leo after he had part of his right lung removed. The Pope has been diagnosed with lung adenocarcinoma, the most common form of lung cancer. The Vatican says his recovery is progressing well. The 71-year-old is up and walking in his hospital room and eating normally. At Rome's Gemelli Hospital, he had plenty of supporters, from staff to relatives of other patients, like Raffaele Nardella, who says he hopes Leo will be able to return to lead the church because he says we need someone like him.
0: Archaeologists say the site of the world's oldest shipwreck has been discovered off the coast of Turkey. They've dated it to between 4,300 and 4,700 years old. That's the early Bronze Age, and the same time the Great Pyramid was being built. The ship's wooden structure has not survived, but the ceramic storage pots it was carrying were found lying on the seafloor. That's the news. With sport, here's Daniel Gilhooly.
5: Captain James Fisher-Harris says Starbacks Kalyn Ponga and Dane Gagai are ready to fire when they make their Kiwi debut in tonight's World Cup opening match against the Kangaroos in Sydney. The Newcastle Knights pair bring NRL pedigree to the match, but Fisher-Harris says they've had to first adjust to the Kiwis' team culture.
6: It's pretty funny seeing them do like the debutant rituals and stuff like that, so they get out of their comfort zone again. Obviously great leaders and great players, so yeah, it's pretty special.
5: Carlin Davison and Sam Meninga starred as the Breakers upset the NBL defending champion Sydney Kings 102-101 in Canberra last night. The British and Irish Lions women's team have announced they'll play a warm-up match against France in Cardiff next August before they embark on their inaugural three-test tour of New Zealand. And staying with the Black Ferns, they'll unveil their team this morning for Saturday's first test of three against France in Hamilton on Saturday.
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8: If you drive over the speed limit, there's a good chance you're being watched. The moment your speedo needle rises over 100, you're being watched. When you floor it to overtake another car, you're being watched. 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If the sign by the cornice is 85 and you're doing 95, you're being watched. 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Because if you speed and your kids are in the car, they'll see. And then they'll grow up and speed. Like you do. Slow down.
7: Weather. Yes, it's 8 after 9 outside. Well, it's cloudy and it's wet. 10.6 degrees outside the studio. What's going on? The hottest place at the moment is in Napier, 20.5 degrees. Queenstown at 4.7 is the coldest. Poi Poi at 59K is the windiest. And Hunterville at 4.3 millimetres is the wettest. In Christchurch at the moment, it is 10 degrees. 14 high with a low of 5, a 22K sou'wester. And you've got partly cloudy, occasional rain developing this morning, becoming persistent and heavier in the afternoon and evening. Southerlies becoming strong in exposed places in the afternoon. And sunset is at 7:54. And tomorrow looks to be partly cloudy with showers. And to Oamaru, today's high is 10 with a low of 5, 8.6 at the moment, 3.6 millimetres of rain, 11K southerlies. And today, rain sometimes heavy, easing to a few showers towards this evening. Southerlies strong in the afternoon and early evening, and sunset at 3 after 8. And tomorrow, partly cloudy. In Dunedin, today's high is 10 with a low of 6, 2.4 millimetres of rain, 7k easterlies, 8.5 currently. And got rain, sometimes heavy, easing to a few showers towards evening. Southerly strong in exposed places in the afternoon. Sunset at 5 after 8. Tomorrow be partly cloudy to fine. And to Gore, today's high is 9 with a low of 4, 2 millimetres of rain, 11k sou'westers, 7.8 at the moment. And got rain, easing to the odd shower this afternoon with southerlies. Sunset at 8:13 after 8. And to Invercargill, our high today is 11 with a low of 8.8 millimetres of rain, 22k sou'westers, 9 is the high temperature at the moment. And rain easing to the odd shower in the afternoon with southeasterlies today. Sunset tonight at 14 after 8, and tomorrow is going to be fine weather. So that is the latest we have in the news and weather. 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

That's Johnny Cash with the Genesee Flat Top Box. And before that Wake Up in Love, and that's with Exile. It's going 18 past 9 with Brad Cox.

That's Monica Bakeman with with A Taste of Gin. And before that was Acres. And that there was with Brad Cox. Here's George Strait.

That's Captain Stubby and the Buccaneers with that one. And Every Time You Leave, and Living for the Night before that. And that there was with George Strait. It's just gone 9:30 with the Shelley Jones Band. The Almost Perfect Man.

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That, of course, from Dierks Bentley. Well, this day in 1966, Del Reeves, he makes his first appearance at the Grand Ole Opry. He sings two songs. We'll play them both.

0: Kill on the Billboard there from Del Reeves. Well, we've got a bit of a glitch there. He must be going away and, I don't know, having a break because it's not working. Next song isn't coming up. Anyway, they had the another song. Which, here we are. He's ready now.
1: There's a Southern Bell Telephone Company in our town. And every afternoon I'm right there hanging around. Found telephone operators walking up and down the street. And any fool could figure out what I'm

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With both arms waving, giving everyone the go-ahead sign, you can tell directing traffic's not on his mind.

Well, we finally got through them both. Yes, from Del Reeves there from 1966. Well, what, that was from 1966, but he did the Grand Ole Opry. He joined them in 1966, sang those two songs. Right, moving on, 1971, Ricky Nelson does a concert at Madison Square Gardens, and it's supposed to be an oldies concert. That's what I said, it's an oldies concert. But he angers the crowd, and they all get hostile at him because he was singing a lot of new material. They wanted to hear the old songs of his, you know, like, oh, for goodness sakes, I can't think of anything. Anyway, he didn't. He sang these new songs, and they all got mad at him. So the incident inspires him to write this song I'm going to play now, which was covered by quite a few artists. Johnny Lee, for example, and Chuck Berry, and Gary and the US Bonds. But anyway, it's called Garden Party, which is a good song.

Yes, the garden party there from Ricky Nelson. Good words in that too, that he wrote there after that devastation at that Madison Square Gardens. Here's a song that I like of Ricky Nelson's. They probably wanted to hear this one.

0: Pastor Clark family, you're never going to catch me standing still, he says. Oh, that's good to know. He's going to be on the move all the time, is he? All right. It's almost time to do the news again. Outside, well, it's still overcast and it's still looking wet out there, just over 10 degrees. Let's go and do the news, shall we?
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0: Good morning, I'm Nicola Wright. Labour MP Willie Jackson says his leader did the right thing in ruling the Greens and Te Pāti Māori out of the police or corrections portfolios after candidates appeared at a mongrel mob hui. Chris Hipkins ruled the parties out of the portfolios during last night's leaders' debate, afterwards saying their policies are incompatible with Labour's. Willie Jackson says while Labour is not going to walk away from supporting whānau in gangs, it was not a good strategic move to meet with the mongrel mob.
1: You do not hand the government something who are that we're absolutely desperate at the moment, desperate, and then all of a sudden you go and have a campaign meeting with the mob. I mean, strategically it wasn't a good thing.
0: Willie Jackson says National will jump on anything at the moment and it was a silly time to be meeting with gangs. Infometrics says while the Trans-Tasman brain drain is easing, New Zealand is a long way from stacking up against Australia's employment opportunities. Stats NZ figures show a net loss of about 28,000 people to Australia in the year to March, down from about 31,000 the previous year. Infometrics chief demographer Nick Brunson says Australia's unemployment rate is about 1% lower, but the gap is expected to get closer to 0.5% in the coming years.
2: Australia will still be the stronger country, but it does, when that unemployment rate relativity changes, that seems to encourage fewer people to leave for Australia, and it also encourages a few Kiwis to come back.
0: However, Nick Brunson says more families are leaving for Australia and they might not return even if the labour market improves. Researchers say the cost of living squeeze is now reaching people in full-time jobs who own their own homes. Otago University has done its 8th consumer lifestyle study and its first in 6 years. Lead researcher Leah Watkins says the number of those struggling financially has increased 10% since 2020. She says sustainability and trust are still important issues, but that people's choices are being constrained by the economic situation. A new campaign is calling for the Tino Rangatiratanga flag to fly permanently on Auckland Harbour Bridge. Supporters have launched a petition, the flag pole, seeking to have the Māori flag flown year-round alongside the New Zealand flag. Currently, it's flown only on Waitangi Day. Tipene St Stephen's School principal Nathan Dury says the country's lagging behind Australia, which flies the Aboriginal flag permanently on the Sydney Harbour Bridge.
3: That does not correct the past, but it's a statement. And I think in terms of this flag, as it's known as the Tino Rangatiratanga flag, recognises the fact that we did not cede sovereignty and our sovereign voice needs to be heard.
0: The campaign's goal is to gather 80,000 signatures. US inflation has risen more than expected in September as fuel prices continue to surge since the Iran war began. The consumer price index increased by 3.7% in the 12 months until the end of September. The BBC's Samira Hussein reports.
4: Biggest driver of inflation was without a doubt fuel prices. If you look at the difference between August to September, we see that energy prices have gone up by more than 9%. And if you look at the beginning of the year to now, we see that energy prices are up by almost 35%. And of course, increased energy prices have a cascading impact right across the entire American economy.
0: A former head of Israel's Internal Security Service has filed a defamation lawsuit against the Prime Minister, Benjamin Netanyahu, for nearly $2 million. The Prime Minister has alleged that Ronan Bar knew about a Hamas threat before the October the 7th attacks 2 years ago, but chose not to inform him. Mr. Bar says Mr. Netanyahu is trying to shift responsibility for security failures onto him. French far-right leader Marine Le Pen says France cannot keep financing Ukraine due to the perilous state of the Eurozone's second biggest economy. Ms. Le Pen is current favourite to win next year's presidential vote. A woman in Russia's Far East has been fined over an AI-generated image of a large brown bear strolling down a local street that went viral and triggered a real-life hunt by local wildlife rangers. She'd made it to prank a friend. There have been 26 fatal attacks this year. Growing bear populations and a poor crop of berries and pine nuts have increased the chances of encounters with humans. That's the news.
5: 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That's equivalent to a whole town. 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
7: Right here outside here at the moment, it's just very light spitting out there, or just light rain, whatever. 10 degrees outside the studio, 20 degrees currently in Hastings. Queenstown 4.9 is the coldest. Poi Poi is the windiest at 46k. It's in Kaitai Airport at 4.8 millimetres, is the wettest place currently. So the short forecast, what's going on, Northern Manawatu, 2, Coromandel, Bay of Plenty, the Central High Country. Rain spreading east this morning, briefly heavy, easing to scattered showers from afternoon. Hotafanua to Wellington, rain clearing this morning, then cloudy periods, showers developing this evening. Gisborne to the Wairarapa, scattered rain clearing this evening, but showers returning in the south of the Wairarapa. For Marlborough, Nelson, showers clearing this morning, rain developing in Marlborough this afternoon. Buller to Fiordland, fine spells and isolated showers. For Canterbury, it is rain developing this morning. Otago South and rain easing to showers this afternoon. And for the Chatham Islands, low cloud and drizzle, then rain at night. So if we go and have a look at Christchurch today, for you it's a high of 14, a low of 5. 11.4 at the moment with a 17k sou'wester. Cloudy or partly cloudy, occasional rain developing this morning, becoming persistent and heavier this afternoon. And sunset at 7.54. Tomorrow it'll be partly cloudy with showers for you. To Oamaru today, high expected 10, the low 5, 8.2 currently, a 3.4 millimetres of rain, a 13k southerly there. And rain sometimes heavy, easing to a few showers towards evening. Suddenly strong in the afternoon and early evening. And tomorrow it looks to be partly cloudy to fine. In Dunedin, today's high is 10 with a low of 6, 8.3 at the moment, a 2.8 millimetres of rain, a 6k nor'easterly. Rain sometimes heavy, easing to a few showers towards evening, suddenly strong in exposed places from afternoon, and sunset at 5 after 8. And tomorrow it'll be partly cloudy to fine. In Gore today, a high affected 9 with a low of 4, 8.2 currently, 1.2 millimetres of rain, 9k southerlies. And rain easing to the odd shower around midday, some afternoon fine spells with southerlies. Sunset at 13 after 8. And tomorrow going to be nice and fine, a chance of a shower until afternoon still. And for Invercargill, our high today is 11 with a low of 5, 0.6 millimetres of rain, 26k sou'westers, 8.7 currently is the temperature, and rain easing to the odd shower around midday, some afternoon fine spells with southeasterlies, and sunset at 14 after 8. Tomorrow, mainly fine, chance of a shower until afternoon, southerlies turning sou'westers, and looks to be a fairly good day tomorrow. And that must be it. I've already done the hottest places to be, haven't I? So it's 11 after 9 after 10. So we didn't do any birthdays today. But there'll be some around somewhere. Until next time, thanks for listening. And we'll put you back to auto at the moment and then come back at 1 with an update. Bye for now.
8: Welcome to How Dumb Are You? 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

0: We asked school kids what they think an earthquake is.
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0: Then we asked them what they should do when an earthquake happens. 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In an earthquake, drop to the ground, take cover, and hold on. 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

0: town Dodge City entered the territory on West, there's just one way to handle the killers and the spoilers, and that's with a U.S. Marshal and the smell of gun smoke.
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1: 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We'd really love to hear from you.